0: Karjalainen syke. Paikallisten puolella.
1: 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It's hydromatic. 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

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Snow can burn your eyes, but only people make you cry. Home is made for coming from, for dreams of going to, which with any luck will never come true.

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1: Karjalainen syke. 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